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He's washing dishes and baby clothes. He's so ambitious, he even sews. It's really killing, the boy's so willing.

现在是中午12点，赶快去吃饭补充体力吧，别饿着肚子去上课哟。这里是政大之声 FM88.7，大家好，我是林宥嘉。

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2: It is the dawn.
1: Time has shifted.
3: It is the dawn.
1: Mountains.
2: It is the
3: time
2: has shifted.
3: It
2: the
3: dawn.
1: Is the dawn.
2: Mountains.
3: Time has shifted.
1: Dawn.
4: Dawn.
3: The dawn.
4: It time has shifted.
2: Is the dawn.
4: The dawn.
1: Mountain
3: is the dawn.
2: The air is thinner.
4: It
1: dawn.
2: The air is
1: thinner.
4: Dawn.
3: The air is thinner.
2: The air is thinner.
3: Dawn.
4: The air is thinner.
3: The air is thinner.
2: The air is thinner.
4: The air is thinner.
2: Dawn.

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0: men say is right. 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

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And that's hard to accept when you love someone and you're led to believe in their moment of need that they want what you want, but they don't.

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